can shut off for days at a time. Do what I want without you in mind. I try to change, but it's hard to change. 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And I'm just a loner in your social life. And I'm always late, and I always say, I gotta break these habits before I die. I just need some time.

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1: 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I need a love bar.

Ràdio Vic. Apassiona't amb Ràdio Vic. You said you hated the ocean, but you're surfing now.